feel it going. But I come to my friends, and they don't understand me. Them voice said, now go to my father, which is...

The top of the top of the top of the top of the top of the top of the top of the top of the top of the top of the top of the top of the top of the top of the top of the top of the top of the top of the top of the top of the top of the top of the top of the top of the top of the top of the top of the top of the top of the top of the top of the top of the top of the top of the top of the top of the top of the top of the top of the top of the top of the top of the top of the top of the top of the top of the top of the top of the top of the top of the top of the top of the top of the top of the top of the top of the top of the top of the top of the top of the top of the top of the top of the top of the top of the top of the top of the top of the top of the top of the top of the top of the top of the top of the top of the top of the top of the top of the top of the top of the top of the top of the top of the top of the top of the top of the top of the top of the top of the top of the top of the top of the top of the top of the top of the top of the top of the top of the top of the top of the top of the top of the top of the top of the top of the top of the top of the top of the top of the top of the top of the top of the top of the top of the top of the top of the top of the top of the top of the top of the top of the top of the top of the top of the top of the top of

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Knowing you feel it, lying my truth on the realest. I don't really wanna deal with coping inside of the dealership. My R&B tainting the mixer. Don't drink cause I am the elixir. Clock it like

Yo, Parker. 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I'm that same old body with the steez. In a baked outfit, got a shark on the hood of my top and an ape on my tee. Been a minute since I linked with the bro, said link up soon, let's talk over tea. These days it's all about flex and talk, but bro, I'm trying to make this pee. I got a text from the bro in Cali telling me sit tight's gonna make me a beat. In a gaff for the stylish babe on a stylish date trying to make me a treat. She trying to talk about Rovers, it's over, I'm trying to bag this dream. Two sets, let me take this call, got a skeet rule soon, trying to pattern this G. It's been OT nights, bit far from the den, trying to get big checks and the cash flow steep. A couple boys on the block, man, the feds been lapping on locals and socials, man, it's looking all hot. Tell the youths to stay off the violence and make peace, don't worry about crops. I'm just keeping it real, man, you know my dough, trust me, big words to my pops. In

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0: 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Let the land appear. 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

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Hey, I know things change, people change, but this hurts. I mean, really hurts. 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
1: Yeah. This is for the Rasa, Rasa, Rasa. Yeah. This is for the Rasa, Rasa, Rasa. Yeah. This is for the Rasa, Rasa, Rasa.

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0: Heavy D, yo. The girls, they love me.

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You are tuned in to the Guava Jam. Just want to welcome everyone to the show. We got a whole bunch of music lined up for this week's show. And I hope everyone's had a great week. Had a lot of fun at the Latino Fest. That was yesterday. A good turnout. And yeah, good vibes all around. And hopefully we continue that good vibes this Sunday afternoon with some feel-good island music. And if this is your first time tuning in, we are on every Sunday from 4 p.m. to 6 p.m. But yeah, enough said. Let's get into the music after these messages. And stay locked in. This is KJJI 97.3 Tropical FM.

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It is your host, DJ DeBreeze, with the Guava Jam. We just heard some back-to-back CLC there with I Wanna Love You and All I Need. And we also heard some Wills with Ira Ute with Backstabbers. And we also had some Roots Makers featuring Damon Williams with Want to Love You. And then to start off that set, that was Oogla the Mock with Sweet Spots. If you want to know all the tracks we've been playing throughout the show, feel free to visit www.tropical.fm and look for schedule, click on the show Guava Jam, and you will have a whole archive of all the music I've been playing every week here at Tropical FM. Well, let's get back into the music after these messages. 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

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You are locked and tuned in to the Guava Jam on Tropical FM. We just heard a classic one from Capenna. Song was called What You Talking About. Before that was Rebel Soldiers with Bring Back the Days. And we had some Natural Vibrations with One on One. We got more music and some new songs we haven't played yet. That's going to be coming up after these messages. Stick around. This is KJJI 97.3 Tropico FM.

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It is that time where we have to say goodbye. Special shout out to everyone enjoying their Sunday afternoon with me. We'll be back again next week, Sunday. Again, same time, 4 p.m. to 6 p.m. If you want to know all the tracks I've been playing on this show, visit us at tropical.fm. Look for the schedule. Look for Guava Jam. You'll see a whole archive of all the weeks that I've been playing music here on Tropico. We're gonna leave you with one last song here. This one's from High Water. This one's called Don't Go. KJJI 97.3 Tropico FM. 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